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0: 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It's Rick Rush. 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
0: How's life being a Karen?
1: I'll tell you what, it is no fun. 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
1: with Fitz Schuler on the Rick Ross Show. I love Theo Von and I love Trace Adkins. And he was on his podcast and talked about the time he was shot by his ex-wife. Yeah. And he has forgiven her. What a man.
2: I think so. I've just always felt like I don't think she meant to do it, man.
3: Yeah.
2: She thought I was indestructible, you know?
3: Yeah. So. Did anything like that ever happen again or not?
2: No, I never got shot again.
3: 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You got to see the blessings.
2: 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Nobody shot at me in a while. You can always say that. Yeah.
4: 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That happened back in 94. 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Like, he almost died. No. This wasn't just a, you know, a flesh wound. She almost killed Trace Adkins.
1: How did she not get arrested?
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2: 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Well, ain't nobody shot at me today. 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

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It's Rick Rush and the Glow Tour with Brett Eldridge hits Miller Lite Theater December 8th. 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

Apparently, Jelly Roll and his ex-wife now have stopped following each other on socials. So I just felt like you needed to know that so that we all can move on. It's Kane Brown, Heaven, FM 106.1. 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

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National Mustard Day takes over downtown Middleton Saturday from 10 until 4. 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
2: 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On a train.

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It's Rick Rush. Crossroads 41 Festival in Oshkosh is next weekend, August 6th through the 8th. Headliners include Zach Brown Band, Lainey Wilson, and this guy will wrap up the festival, along with Jackson Dean and Tracy Byrd. 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

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Baby,

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1: What you got?
2: Darius Rucker, he has officially joined Spotify's Billions Club. Let's go. Ooh. Darius and Old Crow Medicine's show Catch the Core were surprised with a plaque backstage at Red Rocks after Wagon Wheel passed 1 billion streams.
1: Can I even put into words how many a billion streams is? That's crazy.
2: I can't fathom.
1: So I would imagine that's a lot of money, right?
2: I know. That is just taking over every wedding reception, sing-along. Yeah. Like,
1: I've been to bars where so many people request Wagon Wheel that the singer doesn't want to sing it anymore. So they'll say, I will sing Wagon Wheel for $25.
2: Yeah, I have definitely seen that happen.
1: Well, Darius will sing it as much as you want him to.
2: How many times do you think he's really sang that song? Probably so many.
1: Yeah, he sang it quite a bit. Enough where he knows all the words. He doesn't have to look at the paper anymore.
2: That's good. Yeah, that's good. Good for him.
1: Not saying he won't again in the future, but right now, I think he knows it by heart.
2: No need.
1: Plus, he picks a banjo now.
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Hey, thank you for starting your Thursday here with me. How about we get it rolling with some good news? Hang on just two songs and I'll share some with you.

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1: Hi, Grange. This is Michael calling from Galveston, Texas. I just wanted to compliment you on your wonderful show. I tell you what, from everything from the insightful lyrics to pumped up music, it's a refreshing change from what I usually listen to. So, Granger, please keep being Ray Granger, and have a wonderful night. I love your show. Bye.
0: Wow, Michael. I appreciate the encouragement, brother. Thank you so much.

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6: Welcome to Thursday. It's After Midnight, everybody. I'm your host, Granger Smith. I know it's a weird hour. Whatever the reason you're up late or up early, I just want to let you know I'm with you. And I've got your playlist tonight. Good country music ready to play for you. And I also want to hear from you. I want you to call me on this. What trouble did you get into as a kid that you got away with? Let me know that story. 866-607-8383. Plus, Earl Bibbles Jr.'s got a dumb criminal story to tell us. It's hour number two. It's After Midnight. Let's go.

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So we're going to talk about this in two songs, but what trouble did you get into as a kid that you got away with? Let me know, 866-607-8383.

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1: So this is something that sounds like kids shooting a social media video. I'll let you decide. It's now landed them on a South Carolina wanted list. Kind of. Earl Dibbles is going to be here to share this dumb criminal story with us next.

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Milwaukee's best country, FM 106.1. Okay, it was on this day that one man body slammed another one inside a ring for the very first time on television. Yeah, I'll explain more in history, plus some other things that went down coming up in two songs.

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1: Hi, my name is John. You asked why we're up so early. I'm one of the millions of truck drivers out here keeping America going, hauling a load over here to Lawton in Oklahoma and then loading up another load going back to Ohio. I appreciate everything you do, and God bless.
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1: 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Hang with us till sunrise here on After Midnight with Granger Smith.

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6: Third shifters, welcome to hour number four of Thursday. That weekend is in reach right now. The weekend is in reach. We're on the downhill slope. I'm glad to be alongside you. Granger Smith here, your host of After Midnight. Got this question. What is your hometown famous for? That's what we could talk about this hour. Call me. I'll put you on the air. What's your hometown famous for? 866-607-8383. I've also got Earl Dibbles Jr., the country boy, to share a dumb criminal story with us. All this here, hour number four begins right now.

FM 106.1. Okay, let's talk about this. What's your hometown famous for? You got a reason or a person or something that happened in your hometown that makes it famous. 866-607-8383. We'll talk in two songs.

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1: Hey, Granger Smith. This is Emery LaBelle from Saskatchewan. I live in a small town called Nipawin. Anyways, I love your show. Keep it up. You play great music. Thanks. Have a great day and keep on doing what you're doing. Bye for now.
0: Emery, I appreciate you calling. I hope you call again. 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

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If you leave your weed in your rental car, you might just want to leave it there. Earl is going to tell you what happened to these two dumb criminals coming up next.

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6: Thursday morning, early risers. What's up? Welcome to After Midnight with me, Granger Smith, your host. I've got some good news I want to read for y'all coming up. Hopefully put a smile on your face. Plus some Nashville news with Ann Hudson. She's coming in with stories about your favorite stars out there in Nashville. All of this coming up, so please don't touch that dial. You don't want to miss it.

Milwaukee's Best Country, FM 106.1. Hey, thank you for starting your Thursday here with me. How about we get it rolling with some good news? Hang on, just two songs and I'll share some with you.

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1: We know the night shift isn't easy. That's why we're bringing the music and the meaning. Granger's with you all night with songs, stories, and conversations that keep it real. Thanks for being a part of the After Midnight family.

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More than where we live. It's what we love. 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
1: Hey, I'm Brad from Central Ohio, Mansfield, Ohio, to be exact. Out here working the streets, towing cars off the side of the road. 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
0: Well, that's some good work out there, buddy. 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
1: 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What you got, Ann?
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Hey, thank you for sharing Thursday here with me on After Midnight, y'all. Before you take off and get your day started, let me remind you, God is great and He is worthy of our praise. I'm Granger Smith, coming to y'all from the Yee Yee Farm in Central Texas. 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
7: One final hour of Thursday's After Midnight starts right now. Welcome, y'all. I'm Granger Smith, your host, getting this weekend kicked off early, kind of. It's a Thursday, and I've got some things that went down on this day in history I want to talk about, plus some Nashville news with Ann Hudson. She is keeping you in the know with all your favorite stars out there in Nashville. All of this here on this final hour. Don't touch that dial.

Okay, it was on this day that one man body slammed another one inside a ring for the very first time on television. Yeah, I'll explain more in history, plus some other things that went down coming up in two songs.

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0: loves talking about history, and he's even got the diploma to prove it. 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
1: On this day, July the 30th, 1619, House of Burgesses, Virginia forms. That's the first elective American governing body. 1869, the Charles, considered the world's very first oil tanker, departed from the United States, headed for Europe with a bulk capacity of 7,000 barrels of oil. 1948, professional wrestling premieres on Prime TV. 1954, Elvis joins the Memphis Federation of Musicians. 1956, President Eisenhower signed In God We Trust as the nation's official motto. 1965, President LBJ signed Medicare into law. 1976, Bruce Jenner won the Olympic decathlon. Some famous birthdays include actor Arnold Schwarzenegger, actor Lisa Kudrow, actor Terry Crews, director Christopher Nolan, Ford founder Henry Ford, soccer star Hope Solo, actress Hilary Swank, and actor Lawrence Fishburne. Those are just a few things that went down on this day in history.
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Thank you for being here on After Midnight, early Thursday. New truck.

0: for a while now, and I really enjoy it. I'm calling in from Gainesville, Missouri, small town 500. I hope you have a good night, and thanks for the work you're doing.
1: Love that small town call. 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

0: Watson is coming up next with all the latest from Nashville. And what's on your radar today?
1: We know, Granger. We confirmed that Jelly Roll and Buddy XO's divorce was finalized the other day, but his daughter is kind of throwing some weird fuel on the fire. I'll explain coming up in your Nashville news next.

0: Milwaukee's best country, FM 106.1. Good morning. It's Shannon O. stepping in. Scott Dolphin returns from Iceland next week. He actually just posted some more pictures up on our Facebook and Instagram pages if you want to check out the fun that he's having. They went whale watching. They saw waterfalls. Looks like it's a really fun trip. That is led by Travel Leaders Discovery, who also leads our Boots on the Beach trip, which we announced yesterday. We're going to Puerto Vallarta. There are just a few trips left. This one went like really fast. So if you have any interest in going to Boots on the Beach with us for 2027, make sure to book it today. FM106.com has all of your details. So what's it looking like for a Thursday? Sunny and warmer today with highs near the 90s. We're getting a little bit of a haze, I guess, again today from the Canadian wildfires. Tomorrow, rain could return, but it doesn't sound like there's anything severe heading our way. Lots coming up on the show today, including your chance to win Brett Eldridge tickets. He's coming to the Miller High Life Theater, 10th anniversary of his Glow Tour. So we're going to give you a chance to win those with Battle of the Burbs at 7:40. Before that, at 6:50, though, I've got Shanna, who you hear on your drive home from work every day. She's coming in, and we're going to see if you can identify some of the most iconic intros to songs. These are the songs that you know as soon as like the first two notes come on, you get excited. 6:50, you can play along with us. Hey, Bonnie, how are the roads looking for our Thursday morning commute?
1: Still accident-free and delay-free. We've got road work, though. 43 southbound, your entrance ramp from Fond du Lac closed until 6. And 894 43 eastbound, your on-ramp from 27th is closed until 6. Capitol has a left lane closed both ways, Richland Parkway to 41 until September. I'm Bonnie Green, and that's your latest total traffic.

106.1 is Milwaukee's best country. Good morning. Happy Friday Eve Day, as I like to call every single Thursday, because tomorrow's Friday, so we're excited about that. We're also excited about the fact that we got a few celebrities in town. Find out who in Trending on the 10s coming up after Dylan Marlowe and Dylan Scott. Yeah.

0: this country. 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
1: We have a few celebrities coming to town today. I'll tell you who in just a second. Former Packers running back Amon Green revealed that he's been diagnosed with Parkinson's disease. It's been a while. He revealed this on the Go Long podcast that he was actually diagnosed back in January of 2025. But he said, you know what? I'm going to keep working, remain active as long as I can.
2: The way I look at it, hey, my clock is going to stop ticking when I want it to stop ticking. The way I ran the ball, hey, you got to break both my legs to stop me running the ball. It's Bears game, too.
1: He definitely has a positive outlook, so we're hoping the best for him. U.S. News and World Report ranked the best states in the U.S. How did we fare? This is all based on healthcare, education, economic strength, public safety, and more. Wisconsin, not too shabby, came in at number 15. We lost points for our infrastructure, crime rates, but our education and level of opportunity really helped us out. Just in case you're wondering, Utah ended up taking the top spot, and poor old Louisiana came in at number 50. Brewers lost to the Giants yesterday, 16-3. They've got the day off today, and we'll head to Anaheim tomorrow. So who are those celebrities in town visiting? Your favorite Super Bowl commercial stars, the Budweiser Clydesdales. Yeah, they'll be in Cedarburg this afternoon at the Yazaki County Fair. You can actually catch them at the parade, which will begin at 3 p.m., and then they have a couple of other appearances throughout the weekend in Cedarburg, including Maxwell's Bar and Grill tomorrow, Piggly Wiggly and Otto's Wine and Spirits on Saturday. The horses have represented Anheuser-Busch since 1933. And that's Trending on the 10s, brought to you by Hiller Ford, your Milwaukee Ford dealer. I feel like the school supplies section has been out at Target and Walmart pretty much all month, all summer. Maybe because it's been in our faces so much, that's contributing to how much families are spending on school supplies. And this is a pretty penny. I'll get you that number coming up in 6 minutes.

101 is Milwaukee's best country. Did you used to get excited to go back to school shopping when you were younger? I remember always begging my mom for those like glitter pencils that would get more on your hand than actually on your paper. Or a new backpack. That was the thing. I wanted a new backpack every single year. Did I get one? No. But seeing these prices, I understand why now. New research shows that the cost of typical school items that are needed, it's nearly up 8%, which may not sound like a lot, but when you need a lot of things and they're all up close to 10% together, it definitely adds up. A new report finds that families will spend about $4,000 per student on school supplies and lunches this year. So it's going to be about $200 on supplies and then $3,800 on packed school lunches. I don't even want to know what it costs to get like a new first day of school outfit. That was something that I was always really excited about that we would do. But what are some of these school supplies that have gone up in price? Well, lunch boxes are up 27%. From 2025. Are we all buying Stanleys or what? I guess the average cost is $18.91. A one subject notebook is up 23%, $4.92. We always just got the like regular colored ones that you could get like five for a dollar. Don't think that that's an option anymore. Also, glue sticks are up only 7.6%, but that costs almost $8, $7.68. Also, one of those things that you get more on your hand than on your actual project. Some of the lunchbox staples that are going to cost more this year also include sandwich bread, which is up 22%, apple juice, animal crackers, blueberries. Everything's just expensive these days. Do you have any tips for people that are going back to school shopping and really need to score some good deals? Where and when do you shop, or what kind of sales do you look out for? Let me know using the TalkBack feature. Rolling into Ella Lanely, who's at the top of the Billboard Hot 100 chart again, 15 weeks, which means she's mentioned in the same breath as Mariah Carey and even Whitney Houston. This song, number one, it's Choosing Texas.

0: song making history in more ways than one. It's Ella Lainley with She's in Texas, Milwaukee's best country, FM 106.1. Hey, good morning. It's Shannon O. It's actually really cool. So for the first time ever on the Billboard Hot 100, the top three songs all belong to solo female country artists. Like I said, first time ever in the charts history. Number one being that song you just heard by Ella Lainley, She's in Texas. Number two, the song that Taylor Swift made her entryway back into country music, I Knew It, I Knew You. And then the number three spot belongs to Stella Lefty with Boston, who is our On the Verge artist. So that's pretty cool. The good stuff is on the way for you, and there's a Milwaukee staple that's celebrating a big milestone. I'll tell you who and what milestone that is coming up next. Also, good news in your traffic report. Nothing too unpredictable here.
1: Well, still some pretty nice looking roads. Now, we do have Center Drive closed in both directions between Artesian and National with road work until late summer. And Highway 145 in both directions between North 6th Street and North 12th Street. You have two left lanes closed until August 3rd. I'm Bonnie Green, and that's your latest total traffic.
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0: what's up. Scott and I got a chance to visit them last week, and we learned a lot of things that we didn't even realize, like the fact that they've made more than 100,000 cookies so far this year. You can learn more about the family business on our Instagram and Facebook page at FM1061 Mornings as we sat down and got a chance to talk with Chip Bunzel. Congratulations and thanks for everything you do for our community. That's the good stuff on FM 106.1, and we want you to join the show with your very own good stuff story. Amber sent in this talkback message, excited for the weekend, but that's mainly because she's been burning the candle at both ends lately.
1: I am relaxing. I have been working so much lately. I am staying home on my butt watching TV. And that's that.
0: That's when you turn the phone on do not disturb. Maybe order some takeout. Sounds magical. Enjoy it this weekend, Amber. Hope you have a very relaxing time. What good stuff is going on in your world? You can join the show just like Amber did by hitting the red microphone button on the free iHeartRadio app when you're listening to FM 106.1. An entire hour of commercial-free country is coming your way just after 7 o'clock. Right now, Taylor Swift with I Knew It, I Knew You.

0: Milwaukee's best country, Apple 106.1. Good morning. It's Shannon. Scott Dolphin out in Iceland right now. You can catch up with what he's been doing on our Facebook and Instagram page. It's at FM 1061 Mornings. Today, we've got Shanna stopping by, who you hear on your drive home from work. She's going to hit us up for game time today. And I'm curious for you, what is the song that gets you so excited as soon as you hear the first like 2 or 3 seconds of it? In other words, it has such an iconic intro, and it makes you excited once you hear like the first 3 notes, you immediately turn the volume up. We're going to see if you can identify some of these crazy cool intros and the songs that they belong to coming up next. It seems like it's a boring day in traffic, but that's the way we like it, right? Bonnie, what's going on?
1: Construction, our only issue right now. Center Drive remains closed in both directions between Artesian Avenue and National Avenue, long term until summer. And Highway 145, 2 left lanes closed in both directions between North 6th Street and North 12th Street with road work until August 3rd. I'm Bonnie Green, and that's your latest total. Traffic.
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1: What is that song for you that when you hear the first three notes, you immediately stop what you're doing because you are invested in singing and dancing to what that song is? Good morning, it's Shannon O on Milwaukee's Best Country, FM 106.1. Shanna, who you hear on your drive home from work, is playing Game Time with us, and we are talking about those songs, seeing if you can identify some of the most recognizable intros to songs and which songs they actually belong to. So get your ears ready, because we're playing right after Jelly Roll.

0: FM 106.1 is Milwaukee's best country. Good morning. It's Scott and Shannon. Actually, Shan squared today. She's our guest of honor for game time.
1: Yeah.
0: Since Scott ditched us for Iceland.
1: I've had a coffee and a Celsius already this morning. I'm ready to go.
0: Okay, good. We love that energy. And we're getting ready to channel it into game time this morning. Is there a song that when you hear like the first three notes, you immediately know what it is? Because the intro is just iconic. You're probably thinking of one right now. Well, for game time today, we're going to test your knowledge on some of these songs with the most recognizable intros. I'm going to play you a snippet of the song.
1: Okay.
0: Within the first 10 seconds of it.
1: Okay.
0: You get a point if you tell me the name of the song.
1: Ooh.
0: You get a point if you tell me the name of the artist.
1: Ooh. Okay.
0: How you think you're going to do?
1: Oh, I think I'm going to do pretty good.
0: Okay.
1: Because here's the thing. With us, we talk before a lot of songs. So, like, the intros, we know, right? Like, we know the intro of songs and the outros of songs because we talk in and out of songs.
0: Absolutely.
1: More than the middle of the song. So, I think I'm good.
0: Yeah. The caveat is none of these are country.
1: I used to be in different formats of radio, so let's see if it helps me out today.
0: All right. We'll start off with an easy one. Play along with us.
1: Sweet Child of Mine, Guns N' Roses?
0: Sweet Child of Mine, Guns N' Roses. You got it.
1: Woo!
0: I didn't even need to give you the full intro. That was pretty impressive. All right. She has 2 points on the board right now. Here's your second one.
1: That girl is poison. Velvet DeVoe?
0: Yes. Yeah. I didn't know who sang that until I looked it up. So
1: I used to work at a bar where I DJed, and it was 80s and 90s music.
0: Wait,
1: so, like, that was a staple.
0: You DJed as in...
1: Well, yes, but it was with a computer program. I cheated. It wasn't like an actual like turntable kind of thing.
0: Oh, man. I was going to give you so much more street cred.
1: No, I'm not that cool.
0: You are, I mean, 2 for 2, technically. Thank 4 for 4. Here's your next one.
1: Oh, it's Fleetwood Mac.
0: You got it.
1: Oh, my God.
0: It's a hard title.
1: Yes, it is a hard title. It's not cranberry. It's like, shoot. Because it's the guy with the cranberry juice. He went viral. I don't know the title of it. I know it's Fleetwood Mac.
0: Dreams is what it's called.
1: Yes, it's Dreams. Oh, my mom would be so mad at me right now.
0: Still, not bad so far. You're 5 for 6 points, which is really, really good. And I think

0: Milwaukee's Best Country, FM 106.1. Good morning from Scott and Shannon. Today it's Shannon and Shanna.
1: Hello.
0: Because she's filling in for Scott while he's in Iceland.
1: Yeah, it's, you know, I've been really, really jealous over his pictures. It looks incredible.
0: They went whale watching the other day.
1: Oh,
0: saw
1: so
0: a bunch
1: cool.
0: of them. You can check out those pictures now at FM 106.1 Mornings on Instagram and Facebook. We are testing your knowledge on some of the most iconic intros. Like when that song goes off, when you hear it first on the radio, you get so jazzed within the first three notes because you know exactly what it is. Shanna currently has 5 out of 6 points. I'm going to play you a snippet of a song. You get a point if you tell me the title. Get a point if you tell me the artist. Play along with us. Ooh. This one, I think you're going to knock out of the park.
1: Oh, All-American Rejects, Dirty Little Secret.
0: Yeah, Dirty Little Secret. You got it. 2 points there. Barely needed even 5 seconds, honestly. We've got two more for you. This one's going to be a little tricky, at least in my head, I think it is. I pulled this one out of left field.
1: Wait.
0: Yeah.
1: Is it Enrique? No, give me just one night. Is it Enrique or Mark Anthony?
0: Neither.
1: No? Neither.
0: You got the song title.
1: Just one night. 98 Degrees?
0: 98 Degrees. There it is. She got it.
1: I had to think about it. I'm like, wait a second. I just thought about Nick Lachey real quick.
0: Okay, so far you've really only missed 1 point, and that was the hardest one because it was the title of Dreams from Fleetwood Mac. I have one more for you, and I'm going to tell you right now, it's only like 5 seconds long because I expect you to know this instantly.
1: Oh, it's Backstreet Boys. It's everybody. Game that's like I think I can name this song in 4 seconds.
0: Yeah, name that tune.
1: So it's so funny, that song, my son, like yesterday morning we were getting ready for the day and I was like, hey Alexa, play Backstreet Boys, and that was one of the songs, and he was dancing along, he was just jamming, and I was doing
0: that.
1: His hands like the everybody dance.
0: He's gonna grow up to be just like his parents. That's awesome. Well, I had a lot of fun in game time, but I think that we could push this topic a little bit farther. Do you have a couple of songs in your head that you would be able to add to this?
1: Ooh, there's one that comes to mind that is one that will rally any female in any place. And they will be feeling good about themselves in 5 seconds.
0: Okay, perfect. Mm-hmm. Save it, and then let's draft our top three songs with the most recognizable intros. That's coming your way about 7:20 this morning. Commercial-free country on the way next for you. Right now, Bonnie, gotta check in on these roads.
2: 4145 northbound is stop and go between Mayfair and Burleigh. Southbound backs up between Appleton and Capitol. 94 westbound, you're heavy between 35th and Mitchell Boulevard. 4194 southbound at Drexel, a stall on the right shoulder. And 94 eastbound at Springdale, a stall on the right shoulder, too. I'm Bonnie Green, and that's your latest total traffic.

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1: Okay, I'll hold.
0: Oh, I'm not putting you on hold.
1: I'll just finish my tuna fish sandwich here and stay on hold until you get back to me.
0: No, Mr. Hoban.
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4: 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Shannon's going to join us in a few minutes again, and we're going to draft our top three favorite songs with the most recognizable intros. We're going to need your help with that. That's at 7:20 this morning. Getting ready to kick off commercial-free country, but first, Trending on the Tens is coming up. How much money do you think you'll have to save if you want to buy a home in the Milwaukee area? Let's play a little game of Price is Right. That's coming up next after Luke Combs kicking off commercial-free country with Hurricane.

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1: How much money is a new home in the Milwaukee area going to cost you? We got a new report out, and the numbers, still pretty elevated. That's coming up in just a minute. A new Marquette University Law School poll survey of Democratic primary voters finds State Representative Francesca Hong leading with 38%, followed by former Lieutenant Governor Mandela Barnes with 16%. Now, this was the first poll since David Crowley re-entered the race and received Governor Tony Evers' endorsement. He is currently sitting at 7%. Why wouldn't you want a bank account with your favorite social media platform? Elon Musk's company X, formerly known as Twitter, launched its own bank-like product where people can send money to one another. It's offering a 6% yield on deposits and 3% cash back on eligible purchases. However, the caveat is that you have to be a paying member of X. I don't know which social media platform I'd want a bank from. Could you see a world where Gen Z is just walking around with TikTok Visa cards and maybe you have to do a dance anytime a transaction goes through? It's a crazy world we live in. All right, how much are you going to have to save if you want to buy a home in the Milwaukee area? Well, there's a new report from the Greater Milwaukee Association of Realtors that said the median single-family home sale in Milwaukee Metro totaled $425,000 in June. Listings have improved over 2025, but not enough to ease the pressure on prices because demand among new home buyers right now is still high, especially in that $300,000 to $500,000 range. Yikes. And that is Trending on the 10s, brought to you by Redo Cabinets. Don't replace, reface. Okay, what is one song for you that when you hear the first two beats of it, you know immediately what it is? And you drop everything because you know you're about to jam out, you're going to sing, you're going to dance. Those are the kind of songs we're looking for in our draft. I hope you'll join us in 6 minutes.

0: Milwaukee's Best Country, FM 106.1. Good morning. It's Scott and Shannon. Scott gets back next week from Iceland, so I have Shanna, who you hear on your drive home from work in the afternoon, stepping in with me today. How's it going, Shan?
1: Oh, I'm having a blast. Good. I love being here with you, as always.
0: Well, I love having you, especially when we're talking music. Earlier today in game time, I tested your knowledge on the most iconic intros of all time in a song. You know those songs that right when they come on, you get so excited, you throw your arms up, or it just kind of hits you and you're ready to sing or dance. And I think because of that, we need to do a little bit of a draft. We'll go through three songs a piece.
1: Okay.
0: And then at the end, I'm going to put it up on our social pages at FM 106.1 Mornings. And you got to vote for which playlist you're rocking to. Shanna, you're the guest of honor, so I'm going to have you start today. What's your number one pick?
1: Okay, my first one, which I teased up earlier, is one that when it plays, any female in any room is going to run in and be jazzed. And that is Let's Go, Girls. I'm getting chills. Like, you cannot deny that intro from the Queen, Shania Twain.
0: It is true. It is a bop.
1: Yeah.
0: I have like iPod on shuffle with my three songs because this was very hard to narrow down.
1: Yeah.
0: This first one you probably wouldn't expect from me, but I'm going to go Lenny Kravitz, Are You Gonna Go My Way?
1: Lenny Kravitz is one of the most attractive people of all time.
0: That bodes well for me in the voting process then. All right, Chan, what's your second?
1: My second choice, which is funny, we kind of played one of these bands earlier, but the Duna, You know it's Backstreet Boys, I Want It That Way. Men, women, children, old folks, everyone is Tell Me Why, you know, right away. So, yeah.
0: My number two is actually going to be one that we bumped at your wedding several times that day, Jagged Edge. It was hard to decide between which Jagged Edge song I wanted, but it's got to be Let's Get Married.
1: Let's get married.
0: That thump.
2: And me, y'all know my name.
1: Oh, we played it so many times.
0: It's true. Yeah. Our lists are looking pretty good so far, I'm not going to lie. We still have one pick apiece. So what's the final poll going to be? We'll find out coming up next.

0: 106.1 is Milwaukee's best country. Good morning. It's Shannon O along with Shanna, who you hear on your drive home from work. She's filling in today since Scott's out until next week. In your opinion, what song has the most iconic intro that once you hear it, you know exactly what it is and you get real excited? We're drafting our top three favorites. So far, Shanna has Shania Twain with Man, I Feel Like a Woman, Backstreet Boys, I Want It That Way, and I have Lenny Kravitz, Are You Gonna Go My Way, and Jagged Edge, Let's Get Married. It's time to get into your third and final pick. Shanna, what is it?
1: You know, I just feel like this is such a millennial coded list for me. The other one, it is a laugh in the beginning. Yo, I'll tell you what I want, what I really, really want. Like, yeah, exactly. You know, you hear that laugh. It's the ha ha ha ha.
0: Such a good pick. Okay, my third and final is a little niche because we're going Disney. It's Eye to Eye from the Goofy movie.
1: Yes.
0: It is so stinking good. I put it in my marathon training playlist.
1: Yes.
0: And I feel like a dork, but I love it.
1: That song is so underrated. I get that song stuck in my head from time to time. And I'm like, what is this from? Oh, it's from the Goofy movie.
0: It brings people together once it's on. Like, you might not remember it. It's one of those songs that when you hear it, you're like, oh my gosh, this is my childhood flashing back.
1: That is a great song. My bonus song, that's so funny that you said that. My bonus song is my son's favorite song right now. It's not Ella Langley, which you would think. That's like, Ella is like number two and three, but number one, it's the Hot Dog song. And he gets so jazzed. He's only 7 months old, but he will look around and be like, yes, hot dog song, give it to me. He gets so excited about
0: it. The fact that kids get that same feeling. Music is like the only universal language.
1: He loves that. He loves Ella Langley. He loves, and so does our dog. This is, swear to God, my dog will be upset in the car and I play him Taylor Swift and he chills out. I don't know. It's like the octaves of her voice or what it is.
0: Specific song or anything?
1: Anything. Doesn't
0: really
1: matter. Taylor Swift, that is the key to a calm dog and an excited child.
0: All right, you're going to have to test that out and let me know if it works for you. The most iconic intros to a song. We'd love to hear yours. Hit that talkback mic on the free iHeartRadio app and let us know what you're thinking. And don't forget to vote for Shanna's or Shannon's playlist. 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

Milwaukee's Best Country, FM 106.1. Hey, good morning. It's Shannon O. Scott Dolphin off in Iceland right now. He just posted a few more pictures. They've been whale watching. They've seen waterfalls. They saw Icelandic horses, which his wife had texted me, do not call them ponies. They are Icelandic horses. So you can see all those pictures now at FM 1061 Mornings on Facebook and Instagram. By the way, Travel Leaders Discovery is the tour group that put Scott's Iceland trip on. They're also the same people that put on our Boots on the Beach trips on every single year. We announced where we're going yesterday, the Hacienda Resort, part of the Crystal Grand Puerto Vallarta Resort. Very excited for this trip, January 31st through February 7th. And apparently a lot of people are excited because there are less than 10 spots on the plane. Last time I had heard, this was like yesterday morning too, so there may even be less than that. So if you have any intention of coming on this trip, get it booked today, F106.com for all the details. Battle of the Burbs is coming up next for you. We've got a chance for you to win Brett Eldridge tickets. You can go see him on his Glow Tour. It's the 10th anniversary of his holiday special. So if you feel like getting in the spirit a little early, 414-799-1061. We are rolling into Little Big Town as we are commercial free with Girl Crush.

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1: Welcome to Battle of the Burbs. Today, it's Lori and Waukesha taking on Karen and Wauwatosa. We'll see who wins after three rounds of questions. Lori, do you want those questions from List A or List B?
2: List A.
1: List A. Okay, Lori. What country is Prosecco from?
2: Italy.
1: Italy is correct. Sometimes those easy questions sound like trick questions, don't they?
2: Yeah.
1: All right, Karen and Wauwatosa, give me one of the country stars that serve as a judge on American Idol.
3: Luke Bryan.
1: Luke Bryan is correct. At the end of round one, it is tied up 1-1. Lori and Waukesha, Oakley's, Gooders, and Ray-Bans are all brands of what?
2: Sunglasses.
1: Sunglasses is correct. Karen and Wauwatosa, this popular burger chain slogan is "Welcome to Delicious."
3: Culver's.
1: Culver's is correct. Tied up 2-2 at the end of round two as we go into the third and possibly final round. Lori and Waukesha, which country is famous for the haka before rugby matches?
2: Brazil?
1: Nope, not Brazil. Karen and Wauwatosa, you can steal it. Sorry, it has to come right away. New Zealand does the haka. Okay, Karen and Wauwatosa, if you get this question correct, you will actually seal up the win. Otherwise, Laura and Waukesha can steal it to do the same thing. So, Karen, they have hits like Dirty Little Secret, Move Along, and Swing Swing. They'll be headlining the Wisconsin State Fair on August 13th. Who is that?
3: All American Rejects.
1: All American Rejects is correct. And with that, Karen and Wauwatosa, congratulations. You're going to see Brett Eldridge at Miller High Life Theater on December 8th.
2: Awesome.
1: Hope you have a great time at that show. I know that it's a little early to be talking about the holidays, but it's something to look forward to. The 10th anniversary of the Glow Tour for Brett Eldridge as well. We'll have another chance for you to play Battle of the Burbs tomorrow at 7:40 on FM 106.1. 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
4: Hey guys, it's iHeart Country On the Verge artist Stella Lefty. Boston is a song I wrote when I was waiting on a guy who was picking me up. I couldn't stop thinking about him, and this is what I was feeling while I was waiting for him. Here's my song, Boston.
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Good morning. It's Shannon O. Scott Dolphin returns next week. Looking pretty good for the forecast today. Sunny, warmer, with a high near 90s. We could see some rain tomorrow, but today it looks pretty clear. Trending on the 10s is coming up next for you, and it sounds like we have some celebrities paying a visit in the Milwaukee area today. So who should you get excited to see? We'll find out coming up in 6 minutes.

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5: 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I'd be at some party. She'd show up and I'd be walking out. 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I'd look up, she'd be at the red light beside me in that white Maxima with a sticker on the back. I'd act

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for Shaboozy tomorrow. He's releasing a brand new album, Milwaukee's Best Country, FM 106.1. And another guy who never seems to slow down, Morgan Wallen, teasing new music. He doesn't know what he's going to do next, but he says he's been in the studio and he's really excited about it. He's on now with Ella Lainley. This is I Can't Love You Anymore.

FM 106.1 is Milwaukee's best country. Good morning. It's Shannon O. So much excitement on our station right now because yesterday we announced where we're going for our Boots on the Beach 2027 trip. And I'm hoping that you'll join us. We're going to Puerto Vallarta, baby. We're going to be at the Hacienda Resort, which is part of the Crystal Grand Resorts, January 31st through February 7th. So it's the worst time of Wisconsin winter. And it's a chance for you to get a little sunshine, a little live music, because we always bring a couple of country artists with us, which we will announce at a later date, and some fun in the sun. Scott and I are also going to be broadcasting live that entire week. So it's just a really good time. And I hope that you'll join us. Trips were flying yesterday, so I know that there are just a few left. Make sure to call Travel Leaders as soon as you can. You can get

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Hey, good morning from Shannon O. We got some good stuff in our forecast today. Sunny with some warmer temperatures, close to 90 degrees. We do have a chance of some rain tomorrow, nothing severe, so we'll just deal with the sunshine today and enjoy it, right? The good stuff is on the way next for you. There is a Milwaukee staple that's celebrating a major milestone, and they're a huge part of FM 106.1 as well. Find out who that is and what big anniversary it is.

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13: Congratulations to our friends at Bunzel's Meats and Catering for celebrating 50 years yesterday. This Milwaukee staple has been serving our community with some of the best meat, deli, and bakery products for five decades. And they've also been a big part of the FM 106.1 family, teaming up with us for first responder lunches, keeping us well-fed during our St. Jude Radiothons, and even some of our events like Class Up. Scott and I got a chance to visit them last week, and we learned a lot of things that we didn't even realize, like the fact that they've made more than 100,000 cookies so far this year. You can learn more about the family business on our Instagram and Facebook page at FM 1061 Mornings as we sat down and got a chance to talk with Chip Bunzel. Congratulations and thanks for everything you do for our community. That's the good stuff on FM 1061, and we want you to join the show with your very own good stuff story. Amber sent in this talkback message, excited for the weekend, but that's mainly because she's been burning the candle at both ends lately.
14: 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And that's that.
13: 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Sounds magical. 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Hope you have a very relaxing time. What good stuff is going on in your world? 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A song that's breaking all kinds of records is on the way for you after Tyler Hubbard. Oh, and by the way, we also have another chance for you to win $1,000 coming up at 9 o'clock.

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Hey, it's Shannon O on Milwaukee's Best Country, FM 106.1. That song you just heard, Ella Lainley, Choosing Texas, is at the top for, I think that this is 15, maybe 16 weeks. So she beat out Whitney Houston, beat out Mariah Carey's record. Coming in second is Taylor Swift with I Knew It, I Knew You. And then number three is Stella Lefty with Boston. So it's just really cool to see that country is, well, as we've been saying, country's cool again, like Lainey Wilson always says. But it's true, because the Billboard Hot 100 chart is across all different genres. So really cool to have them representing.

0: 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Our Great American Fill-Up is back. 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

Up on 106.1 is Milwaukee's Best Country. Good morning from Scott and Shannon. He returns on Monday. He's in Iceland right now, which you can check out some of his pictures at FM 106.1 Mornings on Instagram and Facebook. My name is Shannon Otho. Love being with you and love giving you trending on the tens, even if we have to talk about the housing market, because this is the amount of money you need to save up if you want a chance at owning a home. That number is coming up in 6 minutes.

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1: How much money is a new home in the Milwaukee area going to cost you? We got a new report out, and the numbers still pretty elevated. That's coming up in just a minute. Why wouldn't you want a bank account with your favorite social media platform? Elon Musk's company X, formerly known as Twitter, launched its own bank-like product where people can send money to one another. It's offering a 6% yield on deposits and 3% cash back on eligible purchases. However, the caveat is that you have to be a paying member of X. Former Packers running back Amon Green revealed that he's been diagnosed with Parkinson's disease. It's been a while. He revealed this on the Go Long podcast that he was actually diagnosed back in January of 2025. But he said, you know what? I'm going to keep working, remain active as long as I can.
2: The way I look at it, hey, my clock is going to stop ticking when I want it to stop ticking. The way I ran the ball, hey, you got to break my both my legs to stop me running the ball. It's Bears game, too.
1: He definitely has a positive outlook, so we're hoping the best for him. All right, how much are you going to have to save if you want to buy a home in the Milwaukee area? Well, there's a new report from the Greater Milwaukee Association of Realtors that said the median single-family home sale in Milwaukee Metro totaled $425,000 in June. Listings have improved over 2025, but not enough to ease the pressure on prices because demand among new home buyers right now is still high, especially in that $300,000 to $500,000 range. Yikes. That is Trending on the 10s on FM 106.1.
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0: Milwaukee's Best Country, FM 106.1. Hey, good morning. It's Shannon. Oh, I'm looking through our talkback messages, and look who we got one from.
1: Hey, good morning from Iceland. It's actually afternoon here. This is a travel day for our trip, day six. We've seen some unbelievable things here so far. We went whale watching, saw a ton of whales. We've seen 1,000 waterfalls. We've been to many fjords, which are awesome. We visited villages. We visited towns. We visited a real live working farm in Iceland that raises sheep. It's just been a trip of a lifetime. The scenery far exceeded our expectations, and I think everybody from FM 106, all those, the crew that came with us, are pretty happy. If we do it again, you have to go. Like I said, this is a once-in-a-lifetime thing. Where I'm looking at snow-capped mountains from my veranda right now. Okay, that's it from Iceland. I have to come home. We'll talk to you live on Monday. See ya.
0: Yes, you have to come home, Scott. We need you here. But it's true. These trips are incredible. So I'm hoping you get to join us on our next one, including Boots on the Beach, which is available for you to sign up right now at FM106.com.

think the term back to school shopping has been in play for the past 2 months. Milwaukee's Best Country, FM 106.1. It seems like Target and Walmart release that stuff earlier and earlier each year, but now we do have the final details on what parents are going to be spending on school supplies this year. Gotta have a tight budget in order to afford these kids being in school these days. I'll get you the number and what you're spending coming up after Chevy Silverado.

106.1 is Milwaukee's best country. Did you used to get excited to go back to school shopping when you were younger? I remember always begging my mom for those like glitter pencils that would get more on your hand than actually on your paper. Or a new backpack. That was the thing. I wanted a new backpack every single year. Did I get one? No. But seeing these prices, I understand why now. New research shows that the cost of typical school items that are needed, it's nearly up 8%, which may not sound like a lot, but when you need a lot of things and they're all up close to 10% together, it definitely adds up. A new report finds that families will spend about $4,000 per student on school supplies and lunches this year. So it's going to be about $200 on supplies and then $3,800 on packed school lunches. I don't even want to know what it costs to get like a new first day of school outfit. That was something that I was always really excited about that we would do. But what are some of these school supplies that have gone up in price? Well, lunch boxes are up 27% from 2025. Are we all buying Stanleys or what? I guess the average cost is $18.91. A one subject notebook is up 23%, $4.92. We always just got the like regular colored ones that you could get like five for a dollar. Don't think that that's an option anymore. Also, glue sticks are up only 7.6%, but that costs almost $8, $7.68. Also one of those things that you get more on your hand than on your actual project. Some of the lunchbox staples that are going to cost more this year also include sandwich bread, which is up 22%, apple juice, animal crackers, blueberries. Everything's just expensive these days. Do you have any tips for people that are going back to school shopping and really need to score some good deals? Where and when do you shop, or what kind of sales do you look out for? Let me know using the TalkBack feature.

0: Hey guys, it's I Heart Country on The Verge artist Stella Lefty. And that was my song, Boston.
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12: Can you believe tomorrow's already Friday? One day closer to the weekend, Milwaukee's best country, FM 106.1. Good morning from Shannon Owen. That's also one day closer to Scott Dolphin being back in the studio. It's always fun hanging out with you, but it will definitely be better when he's back with us as well. Hope you have a fantastic Thursday. Got the latest from Kenny Chesney on the way from you. Also be back again tomorrow with another chance for you to score Brett Eldridge tickets to see him at Miller High Life Theater this December. That's at 7:40. Enjoy your Thursday. Right now it's Morgan Wallen.

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Milwaukee's best country from 106.1. It's just after 10, and that means once again we get back to work with me, the at-work guy, Billy Greenwood, along with Low Cash and their hometown home.

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There was no winner last night in the Powerball drawing, so that jackpot now swells to $707 million for that drawing on Saturday, just in case you want to get yourself a ticket. George Burge and Luke Bryan on FM 106.1. I threw it.

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And what song is it you want to hear? You get me that, I get you Ella Langley, Choosin' Texas.

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0: 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Hey, not so shabby. The U.S. News and World Report ranking the best states in the U.S. Wisconsin, how about that? Coming in at number 15, based off of healthcare, education, economic strength as well. We did lose a few points because of our infrastructure and crime rates as well. But 15, not too shabby. You want to check out the entire list? It's on my Facebook page, Billy Greenwald on Facebook. And a throwback from Darius Rucker gets us commercial free. That's next with Don't Think I Don't Think About It on FM 106.1.
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0: 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If so, I will repeat it again in less than 6 minutes on FM 106.1. 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

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I got a

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You request him and I play him. 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

Scott and Shannon in the morning. Obviously, Scott hanging out in Iceland this week means Shannon delivers that list of Milwaukee musts. We'll get you the Battle of the Burbs as well, 7:40 for Brett Eldridge Glow tickets tomorrow morning on FM 106.1, Milwaukee's best country.

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2: 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On a

0: guys, it's iHeart Country on The Verge artist Stella Lefty. And that was my song, Boston.
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We're down to just a little over a week away from that contest wrapping up. 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

Today's Google Buster question, as always, is coming up at about 1:25, but it's already posted on my Facebook page. 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

couple of last minute requests to squeeze in before we finish off today's Talk Back lunch break and you get back to work. Lauren Elena teams up with Chase Matthew, All My Exes, on FM 106.1, Milwaukee's best country. 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

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If I haven't said so lately, thank you for hanging out again today at work. I am Billy Greenwood, along with Morgan Wallen. Love somebody.

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Shannon hanging out all by herself with Scott playing in Iceland this week delivers that. And, of course, your Brett Eldridge tickets to Glow at Miller High Life Theater. 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It's

What a fun afternoon yesterday. Thanks, by the way, to everybody who joined us at the Social House for Harper Grace, Curb Recording Artists, and that mini concert yesterday. That was a lot of fun. Photos, by the way, at FM 106.1 on Instagram.

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It's a question so difficult you can't even Google the answer. That's why I call it the Google Buster question. And it's yours after Josh Ross on FM 106.1. Hate how you look. It's hard.

0: 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What is that reason? 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That's where everybody leaves the guess in the comments below it. Billy Greenwood on Facebook. 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

Hey guys, it's I Heart Country on The Verge artist Stella Lefty. Boston is a song I wrote when I was waiting on a guy who was picking me up. I couldn't stop thinking about him, and this is what I was feeling while I was waiting for him. Here's my song, Boston. On a

one person with the answer to today's Google Buster question. 13% of us have used a sick day for this reason. I'll tell you what that reason is after Jason Aldean on FM 106.1.

0: one person with the correct guess to today's Google Buster question here on FM 106.1. The question again, 13% of us have used a sick day for this reason. What is that reason? Several people guessing because their pet died. I would never be that depressing this morning. No, that is incorrect. Along with hangovers, also incorrect. Somebody said because they were actually sick, which is hilarious. One person got this one right. Renee Sandstead knew that 13% of us call in sick to go on a job interview. How awful is that? Calling in sick to go try to find a different job. 13%. That is the answer to your Google Buster question here on FM 106.1. Get you right back to the country with Taylor Swift in less than 10 minutes. I Knew It, I Knew You is on the way next.
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1 hour away from Shanna kicking me out of the studio and getting you into the ride home. We're going to finish strong with Morgan Wallen on the way in just a few minutes. Jelly Roll's in there as well. And from Corey Kent, This Heart on FM 106.1. 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

Just in case you missed this hour's nationwide keyword, again, I'll repeat it in less than 6 minutes. That would be your $1,000 Great American Fill-Up nationwide keyword. That's on the way along with Kenny Chesney on today's At Work show. Carry on.

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couple of minutes away from Shanna taking over. Before she does, do me a favor and find me on Facebook, Instagram as well, Billy Greenwood, and then hit the like or the follow button. It's a throwback from Keith Urban on FM 106.1. I can't

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There's always one going on. Another great country music festival that's happening, it's coming up next weekend in Oshkosh, Crossroads 41 with Lainey Wilson, Zach Brown Band, and this guy, Jason Aldean. 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
1: 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This is Darius Rucker.
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Hannah Noe's got your last chance to win those Brett Eldridge Glow tickets. You know, his Christmas tour. It's coming to the Miller High Life Theater December 8th, and you could win your tickets tomorrow morning. 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

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It's Shanna. Tonight on WISN Channel 12, Celebrity Family Feud is going to include this guy. It's Zach Brown Band.

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You could be winning gas from us for the rest of the summer. That's coming up at 4 with our $1,000 Great American Fill-Up. Right now, the newest from Morgan Wallen, Been By.

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And you hear Russell and Kaylee Dickerson expecting baby number 3. The announcement's so cute. 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
0: 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Hey, it's

states with the best and the worst health care in the country. I'll tell you which list Wisconsin ended up on. That's coming up in about 7 minutes on Milwaukee's Best Country, FM 106.1. 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

0: Milwaukee's Best Country, FM 106.1. It's Shanna, and this is coming from Wallet Hub, the states with the best and the worst healthcare in the country. Going to tell you where Wisconsin ended up on this list. They rated each state based on cost, accessibility, outcomes. I gotta say, I feel like the healthcare here is pretty good. Shout out Waukesha Memorial Hospital. Really, really great to us when we had our child. You know, that was like obviously my most recent big health thing. So I think Wisconsin's got it pretty good. And Wallet Hub thinks that too, because Wisconsin is number 8 on the list of states that are the best for healthcare. The worst state for healthcare in the country? Alaska.
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We could be paying for your gas for the rest of the summer. That's coming up at 5 on Milwaukee's Best Country, FM 106.1. Right now, it's Alexandra Kay with Straight for the Heart.

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0: John King at number three with Get to Drinking on our FM 106.1 Top 5 at 5. 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
1: My name is Amanda, and I'm from Fond du Lac. 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
0: It's number one.

was Lainey Wilson with John Mayer. It's Phone Keys Wallet, and she's got like a dance that goes with it. She posted this video the other day, her and her husband, Duck. He's trying to learn it so bad. He's like, I got this. And yeah, spoiler alert, he doesn't. They're such a fun couple. It's Milwaukee's Best Country, FM 106.1. Thank you so much for having us on today.

Hey, thank you so much to everybody who came out yesterday for Harper Grace's performance at the Social House in the Falls. It was so much fun. Maybe you were there. We posted some pictures on our Instagram. You can check it out. 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
7: A mix of clouds and sun today, plus hotter with temperatures nearing 90. It will also be a bit hazy with slightly higher humidity. Dry to start Friday, then scattered rain showers expected throughout the afternoon and into Saturday morning. I'm Fox 6 meteorologist Stephanie Barrichello.
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Tomorrow morning with Battle of the Burbs, Shannon O is going to have your chance to win your tickets to Brett Eldridge's Christmas show. And it's actually the 10th anniversary of his Glow Tour. It's at Miller High Life Theater this December. But again, you could win tomorrow morning.

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1: And it's powered by Granite Direct, who did all the countertops in our kitchen in our old condo and now in our guest bathroom at our new house. So check it out. The transformation's pretty awesome. It's on my Instagram, @OhHeyItsShanna. And this is Riley Green with Think As You Drive.

So you know how you hear like the first couple of notes of a song and you're like, oh, yes, let's go. Shannon O and I, we made our like top picks. We'll see who you are going to side with. That's next after Dan and Shay on FM 106.1.

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1: And that was Dan and Shay with their new one. It's called Say So on Milwaukee's Best Country, FM 106.1. It's Shanna. And this morning, I hopped on the morning show with Shannon O, since Scott Dolphin is in Iceland this week with some awesome listeners and travel leaders. But we put out our list of the songs with the best intros. Now, Shannon's list included Are You Gonna Go My Way from Lenny Kravitz, Let's Get Married by Jagged Edge, and then Powerline from the Goofy Movie. Now, for me, the songs that I absolutely love the intros from, Man, I Feel Like a Woman, of course, Shania, I Want It That Way from the Backstreet Boys, and then Wannabe from the Spice Girls. 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
1: 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It's iHeart Country on The Verge artist Stella Lefty. It's a dream come true to have my song on the radio. It's still crazy to say. Here's my song, Boston. On a

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